God you believe, 'cause I'm only human after all, and you're only human after all. Don't put the blame on me.

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I'm from Shallow Lake, and I am the Bruce.

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